0: high.
1: Praise 106.5. I'm Lynette. Good afternoon. Yeah, still hearing some pop pops and bang bangs on this 5th of July. Yeah, that may continue. Here's Brandon Lake, Hard Fought Hallelujah.

Feeling overwhelmed? Renew your mind with Psalm 28. The Lord is my strength and shield. I trust him with all my heart. 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

0: place.
1: Praise 106.5. I'm Lynette with a story that's definitely praiseworthy for you. It's about a dad who loved his Mustang. Now, I love Mustangs. I've had three. I have one that's 25 years old, and I love driving it, especially this time of year with the top down and the bright red. Well, this is the story of Daniel. After returning home from several tours in Vietnam, he bought a white 1969 Mustang Mach 1. Ooh, with the black hood and red stripes. Now, he took his future wife, Diana, on their very first date in it, and he proposed to her on a ferry while driving it. So many wonderful memories. Now, as the family grew to six kids, he traded that Mach 1 away for something more practical. But he never stopped talking about it. And you know what? His youngest son, Shane, grew up hearing the story, and the two became regulars at Father's Day car shows, reminiscing about the one that got away. Well, earlier this year, his son Shane spotted a white 1969 Mach 1. It looked just like his dad's. So he traded his own restored Mustang GT for it. He refinished the upholstery and painted it, and he brought it to their usual Father's Day car show. And when his dad was oohing and aahing over it, Shane handed his father the keys. Ah, so special. What a comeback story.
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1: For my entire life, I always struggled with self-worth and believing that I was actually worthy of love. It felt like no matter where I turned, I never felt good enough. But one day, I decided that I no longer wanted those voices to rule my life. I remember the day I wrote the song I wanted to write about my identity in Christ, a reminder for you and for me of the truth, that you are a child of God and that you are so deeply loved by Him. And the truth is, no matter what you've been through or what you've done, Jesus loves you and He wants a relationship with you. I'm Megan Woods, and this is my song, The Truth.

0: It's Hallelujah and Elevation Worship. Lynette here. Still kind of floating on vacation vibes. You know how that goes when you get home. You're still thinking of all those special things you did. My hubby and I, if you didn't know, had a week off. And it was a surprise week off because my husband had it in the calendar. Well, his calendar. And I didn't have it in mine. And we quickly decided that, hey, if all of these things can happen, and somebody can come to the house and watch the house and house it for us with our cats, and I can get coverage for this and that, and I don't have anything going with the kids and family. If all of that can happen, then we can take a week off. And it happened so quickly. And, you know, I think that's when God says, I know you need rest, because that's how he works in wonderful surprises. So smiles all the way up until vacation, all the way through vacation, and smiling again with that vacation afterglow. And I even unloaded my suitcases for once when I got back. Good on me. I'm patting myself on the back right now.
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1: Hi, it's Marv. Fear is a liar. Worry is a bully. God's got this. You can rest in Him.
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0: Oh, yeah. It's called Walk With Me, and the group is Unspoken. Lynette here with you. Yeah, you know, we often cry out to Jesus on those hard days. I was thinking about that song and the days when we're hurting, those worried days, those anxious days. Yeah. I was a little anxious this morning in my morning devotions. Or you just don't know what to do next. Well, I hope that today, if it's a good day or if it's a bad day, that you will invite Jesus to walk with you. Yeah, no matter what you're feeling, thank him for the laughter, the sunshine, the safe drive to work, the coffee in your cup, the people that you love. We don't just need Jesus in those valley days, those sad days, those heartbreaking days. We need him on the mountaintops too, when days are great. So as Unspoken reminds us in their song, Walk With Me, may that be our prayer today. Jesus, walk with me through every moment, and may our hearts be quick to praise him for all of those blessings too.
1: 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Sometimes it's kind of subtle. Sometimes it's just a big old huge blowout. 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As a mom, it's one of the things that I've had to learn how to navigate through the years. I'm Julie Lyles Carr, host of the All Mom Does podcast. And sibling rivalry, well, it's a real thing. 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

0: I've been listening for a longest time and also working at home. It just gives me hope all the time. Every minute, that's what I listen. It lifts me up. It's just amazing.
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0: Praise 106.5. Lynette here with you, and I want to tell you about something that is so close to my heart. You've heard us talk about the Hope Squad and all of the things that they do. Well, in the remote corner of Kenya, a country that I've been to as part of this whole organization, is a young man whose name is Kipros. Well, his living and his life is hard. He lives an isolated life of a Moran warrior, searching for identity, belonging, and purpose, but in all of the wrong places. Then a local pastor trained by World Concerned walked into the bush and literally talked to warriors just like Kipros. He shared the good news of Jesus. No church building, no microphone, just the open air. And it changed his life. Oh, stories like Kipros and more. These are the stories that we love sharing with you, because this is exactly why the Hope Squad exists. 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

there. It's Sunday. Ooh, did you have a great day so far? Well, it's just going to keep getting better. I got some encouragement for you with this one, a new song from Matthew West.

Oh, you just filled up your tank, huh? Yeah. We're here to fill you back up with that feeling of everything's gonna be all right. Praise 106.5. If you've been

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0: the latest song from John Reddick. It's called Holding On, Praise God. I'm Lynette. Hi there. Oh, we are so close to having a new secret sound. Starts on Monday, July 6th. And already, we're going to have $530 in that secret sound piggy bank, along with a bonus $500 that Murray Kia of Abbotsford is putting in again to pay it forward. How about that? So over $1,000 to start off our new secret sound. Yes, and it all starts on Monday, July the 6th. Yes, so join us at 8:15 in the morning and again at 12:30, maybe right around your lunch hour, and play the Praise secret sound. Ah, can't wait.
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0: It reminds me constantly that I'm not alone. Not just the music, but you keep us motivated to do what we need to do to bless others. So it's just the body of Christ moving forward in a positive and loving and compassionate way. So thank you.
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0: Oh, I am just so grateful for this radio station, and that is the truth. 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

0: worthy of it all, Cece Winans. On Praise 106.5, Lynette here, and this past week with Canada Day and a few extra days off and a few extra days leading up to Independence Day in the States and our big 250th birthday celebration, it's been a busy, busy week, right? I just think that all the folks that are volunteering to put up those flags and all the other beautiful decorations, planning parades, all the behind the scenes, to help with community celebrations, and all of those volunteers over the last few days, in fact, this past week, deserve a big yay, thank you, thank you. You know what? That's so praiseworthy. Thank you for what you do. Thank you for what you've done in our community. Thank you for what you're still doing, cleaning up after all the fireworks yesterday and putting things away today and getting ready to start a new week tomorrow. We see you and we salute you. Thank you for your volunteering, for your time, and for your love of community and country. You are praiseworthy.
1: We had the scariest, windiest day ever recently. My friend had a massive trampoline picked up, flipped, and landed two houses down. But he sent me another picture from that same day of his flimsy little yard sign promoting Easter services at his church, standing strong through the storm. It's Ryan from United Faith Mortgage, and recently we've worked with hundreds of radio listeners who are that little sign. With the rising costs of everything have been stormy times, causing tough credit card debt and bad monthly interest, making it hard to hold on. But we've also seen hundreds of listeners find instant relief with a cash-out refinance, cashing out some of that newfound equity their homes have grown the last 5 years to pay off that debt and even set some aside for peace of mind. If a cash-out refinance would help your situation, we are a direct lender, one of the largest faith-based mortgage companies in the U.S., and we're committed to Praise 106.5 at United Faith Mortgage.
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1: 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Yeah, he's in your tomorrow, today. 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Jesus, I love you.

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1: Hi, David here. Sometimes the right words of encouragement are all you need to get through the day. Here's a few from the Lord himself. I will never leave you nor forsake you.
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2: 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Jesus, take the wheel. Only way I'm getting to the other side.

I'm Lynette, Praise 106.5. Perhaps you're hearing some of those pop pops and bang bangs today. I know the 4th of July fireworks sometimes continue a day or two later. So if you hear it, that's what it is. Folks just celebrating freedom, right? Happy 4th of July weekend. This is Phil Wickham.

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1: Colossians chapter 2 says,
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0: Trace 106.5. It's Stars Go Dim and Holy. Hi there. You're listening to Lynette Praise 106.5. You know, one of my favorite 4th of July memories goes all the way back to when I was a kid. Do you think about that sometimes? You know, growing up and how you celebrated Canada Day or Independence Day. Well, my mom was the ultimate hostess, and she would host this big picnic up on a hill overlooking our little town because we lived up on top of the hill. Everyone brought something to share. Watermelon, corn on the cob, something to throw on the barbecue, and of course, those colorful jello fruit molds that somehow always made it onto the table. We'd spend the whole day laughing, playing games, and just being together. Then as the sun went down, we'd spread out the blankets and watch those fireworks light up the sky from on top of our hill. Looking back, I realize it wasn't really about the food or even the fireworks. It was all about family and friends and making some great memories. And I hope this holiday weekend, whether you're celebrating Canada Day or 4th of July, hope it brings you a few of those memories too.
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3: Who's this?
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3: Hi, Barb. Where are you calling from today?
4: I'm calling from Chilliwack.
3: You are caller number 9.
4: No way. Right on.
3: You are going to be playing today for $6,466.
4: Oh, that's amazing.
3: Well, if you happen to win all that money, what do you think you'd do with it?
4: Well, there's always some bills to pay, but we've got a cruise booked for next year, so that would definitely help with covering the cost of that for sure.
3: And what about that extra $500 from Murray, Kia, and Abbotsford to pass on to a friend?
4: I think that would probably go to my youngest son. He's just graduated and he's got some student debt to take care of, so I'll probably try to help him out a bit.
3: Okay, here we go. What do you think that is?
4: Okay, is it moving an oven rack, like pulling the oven rack out

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1: So awesome. I can't believe it.
0: How are you feeling?
1: I'm actually a little bit speechless. I'm very shocked, actually.
0: Well, that is so awesome. Congratulations, Barb in Chilliwack. You won the Praise Secret Sound. It was the oven rack. Congratulations.
1: Thanks. That's amazing.
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1: When you need wisdom, pray about it. Talk to God. 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

0: Praise 106.5, Lynette here. And if you were a kid, maybe you remember going somewhere fun in the summer, going to a church and hearing about Jesus and maybe doing a little craft, learning some songs. Yeah, vacation Bible schools. They had them when I was a kid and they're still going strong. In fact, Ferndale has their vacation Bible school happening starting Monday at Whatcom New Life Assembly right in Ferndale. 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Now, in North Saanich, B.C., Rest Haven Seventh-day Adventist Church has their Thunder Island Vacation Bible School happening, also starting on Monday. That's tomorrow, and it's not too late to sign up. Such a fun way to introduce kids and their friends to Jesus. Yeah, it's a great way to say, hey, let me come pick up your kids and take them to Vacation Bible School. Usually it's in the morning or the afternoon for kind of a half-day thing, but you can get all the details right on our website, praise1065.com.
1: 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Eggs cost what steak used to, daycare costs what college recently did, and the cost of our kids playing sports requires a pro athlete salary. 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

0: 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I don't even turn the radio off. I just keep it on. I sleep with the music. I wake up with the music. I love it. I love it so much. It helps me. It keeps my head above water.
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1: I'm Lynette. 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

0: 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There's Phil Wickham's latest with Crowder on Praise at 06.5.
1: And so important to keep growing in that grace from 2 Thessalonians 1:3. 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They'll know we are Christians by our love amongst ourselves. 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
2: 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Jesus gave the Great Commission to people. 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
1: Hey, I'm Brant, and here's your quick reminder. 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You can actually trust God. He's good. He really is. 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We can trust him.
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Yeah. 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
1: Toby Mac, it's new. Lord, it feels good on Praise at I-65. Feels good to get the pool going this weekend. Wasn't sure if we were going to be able to get the... Every year we run into this. We're blessed to have a big in-ground pool, but it's older and the equipment is kind of, we never know. It's kind of on its last legs. Fired up the pump and that was kind of finicky. And then the heater is the one that's always finicky and it did heat. So thanking the Lord for that. And right on schedule, summer started the day after the 4th of July. It'll be July 25th for Summerfest. 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
1: Hi, my name is Taylor. 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

0: Gonna be all right. That's Matt Maher on Praise at 06.5. My wife reads a number of devotionals. One of her favorites is Jesus Calling. 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

0: Praise at 06.5, hallelujah. It's the new one from Elevation Worship. 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July 5th, verses tonight from Romans, James, 1 Corinthians, 1 Timothy, and Psalms. Do not set your mind on high things, but associate with the humble. My brethren, do not hold the faith of our Lord Jesus Christ, the Lord of glory, with partiality. Has God not chosen the poor of this world to be rich in faith and heirs of the kingdom which he has promised to those who love him? Let no one seek his own, but each one the other's well-being. Having food and clothing, with these we shall be content. But those who desire to be rich fall into temptation and a snare, and into many foolish and harmful lusts, which drown men in destruction and perdition. God has chosen the foolish things of this world to put to shame the wise, and God has chosen the weak things of the world to put to shame the things which are mighty, and the base things of the world, and the things which are despised God has chosen, and the things which are not, to bring to nothing the things that are, that no flesh should glory in his presence. Lord, my heart is not haughty, nor my eyes lofty.
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1: Hi, this is Mark, pressing on toward the goal for the upward call of Christ Jesus. 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
2: Hey, what's going on? 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We're so excited.
3: Yay.
2: One of my favorite holidays, the 4th of July.
3: Are you a fireworks person? Watching them. Like, would you drive somewhere and watch them?
2: Not watching.
3: Okay.
2: Not watching.
3: Oh, no, I know the answer to the other one.
2: But I've seen.
3: Okay, sorry.
2: No. There's nothing but getting in trouble. All I wanted to say was
3: have a safe
2: 4th of July. That's all I wanted to say.
3: Yes, but I've been with you.
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1: Check it out. We have Grant's three things. Is this the right song?
0: Yes, it is.
1: It is?
0: Mm-hmm.
1: Cool. All right.
0: That tells you how long it's been since we've done it.
1: Exactly. I forgot.
0: You know what the music is.
1: Music. All right. Three things, hopefully encouraging to you and helpful. Three things today. Three things that humble people don't do.
0: Ooh, okay.
1: It's actually really freeing.
0: Okay.
1: So as we grow in humility, mm-hmm. it actually is freeing. One of them is, let's start with this, pretend. Mm. What do I mean by that? We don't have to act like we have inside knowledge that we really don't have.
0: Mm-hmm.
1: Or make promises we can't keep.
0: Mm-hmm.
1: Or pretend that we're not good at stuff.
0: Mm-hmm.
1: Because that's the fake humility. It's actually not humility. It's right. Like, no, I don't know. No. I mean, you can own it.
0: Mm-hmm. No pretending.
1: Just no pretending.
0: Mm-hmm.
1: You don't have to act like you're something you're not. And you don't have to downplay yourself either in areas that you're gifted in that area. That's fine.

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1: Yeah, yeah.
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1: Yes! 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
2: Yeah!
1: No!
2: Woo!
0: Yep, just the right kind of weird.
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1: Doing Brant's three things. It's three things that humble people don't do. And it's really freeing not to do this stuff. Here's the third one. Coerce. You see this with Jesus. He just doesn't coerce people. He has the power.
0: Ever. He never did it.
1: He never does.
0: That's true.
1: He has the power. I mean, you and I don't have the power to actually control other people. He actually does. And he doesn't do it. That's humility in and of itself. We aren't able to control other people. When I'm humble, I don't try.
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1: Hi, David here. Chuck Swindoll says, be an intercessor. Remember to pray for those who have needs only God can meet. For when I am weak, then I am strong.
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2: 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Welcome to you. So glad you're listening. My name is Brant, by the way. Sherry is here, too. It is the 4th of July. Happy 4th of July to you. Maybe this is the first time you've ever heard the show because you got a rental vehicle.
3: Ah.
2: And somebody had this programmed in there, and you're like, what in the world?
3: Welcome.
2: What can we say
3: to make you not
2: hate us?
3: Well,
2: there are people who
3: enjoy
2: declare your independence from normal radio.
3: Oh, hey.
2: There you go.
3: That's very good.
2: See, that's the kind of creativity that you can expect.
3: On the spot.
2: If you just don't turn your rental vehicle in for a while to keep listening.

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1: For my entire life, I always struggled with self-worth and believing that I was actually worthy of love. It felt like no matter where I turned, I never felt good enough. But one day, I decided that I no longer wanted those voices to rule my life. I remember the day I wrote the song I wanted to write about my identity in Christ, a reminder for you and for me of the truth, that you are a child of God and that you are so deeply loved by Him. And the truth is, no matter what you've been through or what you've done, Jesus loves you and He wants a relationship with you. I'm Megan Woods, and this is my song, The Truth.

0: It fills me up, you know, and I just, I always enjoyed the music, just praise music in general. I listen to it all the time. It's the stuff that I had to deal with out there every day. It fills me up to make me a better person, a better driver, just to love people.
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Praise 106.5 will be with you all night. 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
1: If you're going through some tough stuff, I get it. I'm sorry that you're dealing with that. Here's a chance, though, to do the thing. And by the thing, I mean to actually praise God anyway. If you're somebody who trusts the Lord, do that. That's devastating for the enemy. Like, you're going through tough stuff, and even that didn't get you to curse him. It's just like the book of Job. And it's interesting, too, because Job will praise God anyway. Without knowing why he has to go through all this, he praises him anyway. And it started, the whole story started with the enemy talking to God.
2: Yeah, it does.
1: And the enemy just disappears from the whole story. Job will not give up. I'm going to praise God anyway. So if things aren't going that great and you're not feeling it, or like you've been going through tough stuff and you still thank the Lord, you're unstoppable.
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Yeah. We're here to fill you back up with that feeling of everything's going to be all right. Praise 106.5.

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1: Hi there, I'm Steve. Want more peace and less anxiety? Well, being thankful makes a big difference. 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
2: Happy 4th of July to you. So glad you're listening. My name is Brant, by the way. Producer Sherry is here too. And we hope you have a great Independence Day. Be safe. Mm-hmm. But be awesome.
3: No, Brant.
2: And be awesome. What? I can't say it. Be awesome.
3: You can, but why? You're implying that.
2: You're the one implying that they don't go together.
3: You said but, which you means said, it negates what came before it. So be safe, but be awesome. Meaning, if the safety is going to get in the way of the awesomeness, go ahead and forego that. That's what I heard.
2: Well, you know what? I guess if you're just looking to be offended, I suppose. Be safe.
3: And.
2: Okay. Flesh, but be awesome. Be awesome.

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1: Just a little reminder, the Bible talks a lot about suffering and it doesn't flinch. So if you're like, why is there suffering in the world? Well, I don't have an easy answer for you, but there's no question we're told to trust God anyway. And it's all going to make sense in the end. Here's a bigger problem, though, a bigger question. Isn't why there's suffering in the world. It's why is everything, not everything, but almost everything, so beautiful? Why? We've talked about this before. Like, if you don't believe in a creator God, and you don't believe in beauty, goodness, and truth, like, look at the beauty. It doesn't have to be this way. Look at the colors. Look how a breeze feels. Look at a child's face. Look, listen to great music. Like, why is there so much beauty? That's a real problem for people to have to answer. Mm-hmm. How did that happen?
0: Hi.
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0: It reminds me constantly that I'm not alone. Not just the music, but you keep us motivated to do what we need to do to bless others. So it's just the body of Christ moving forward in a positive and loving and compassionate way. So thank you.
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3: Yeah, but the 4th of July, they always have these headlines here. 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
5: They always want us to feel terrible about ourselves in the headlines.
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3: Big headline. Americans eat 1 billion hot dogs in July.
4: Mm-hmm.
3: All right. Well, that does make us sound terrible.
4: Yeah, sure.
3: Oh, we're getting a billion. Okay, but there's 330 million of us.
4: Okay.
3: There's 3 hot dogs apiece over the course of a month.
4: That's not too bad.
3: 1/10. I feel pretty good about us right now. Fact.
4: Do the math.
3: Yeah.
4: Whoever wrote that.
3: Enough with your guilt trips. There's nothing wrong with this.
6: Things are getting real. 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

0: You guys are so encouraging. I don't even turn the radio off. I just keep it on. I sleep with the music. I wake up with the music. I love it. I love it so much. It helps me. It keeps my head above water.
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1: Two Scottish adventurers drove a car from the North Pole to the South Pole.
2: All right.
0: And real wisdom.
1: I was more impressed. It's a husband and wife.
2: My goodness.
1: Now that.
2: Yeah.
1: This is.
2: That's impressive.
1: That is impressive.
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1: I was thinking about the phenomenon of mission drift. We start with an idea like, hey, let's do this. And then it drifts into who knows what.
0: Yes.
1: Have we ever seen it worse than Google?
0: I don't know what the origin of Google was.
1: Let's organize information to make it searchable.
0: Okay.
1: They'll start a search thing.
0: Yeah. Okay.
1: And now they're working on immortality.
0: Well, there's still some organization there, yeah. I guess.
1: So it started with, let's try to search some stuff. And then, hey, we could do an email thing.
0: Yeah.
1: And then, oh, we can do maps.
0: Yeah. And then here's a document.
1: Hey, let's see if we can live forever. We're the ones who make it happen.
2: You've been picking up on some little signals, some little signs. Sometimes it's kind of subtle. Sometimes it's just a big old huge blowout. I'm talking about the relationship between your kids. The sibling thing. As a mom, it's one of the things that I've had to learn how to navigate through the years. I'm Julie Lyles Carr, host of the All Mom Does podcast. And sibling rivalry, well, it's a real thing. You can go to purposely.com to listen to this episode or wherever you get your podcasts.

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1: It just reminds me when, you know, things are rough, the words that just speak out when you can't reach your Bible all the time. 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
1: Hi, this is Taylor Mills. 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
2: Hey, what's going on? Happy Independence Day to you. We're so excited.
3: Yay.
2: One of my favorite holidays, the 4th of July.
3: Are you a fireworks person? Watching them. Like, would you drive somewhere and watch them?
2: Not watching.
3: Okay.
2: Not watching.
3: Oh, no, I know the answer to the other one. Okay, sorry. No.
2: there's nothing but getting in trouble. All I wanted to say was
3: have a safe
2: 4th of July. That's all I wanted to say.
3: Yes, but I've been with you.
2: Let's have a safe 4th of July.

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Praise 106.5 will be with you all night. But if not, how about letting God work the night shift for you? Don't spend another sleepless night trying to solve your problems. God is faithful. Rest in Him.

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1: Check it out. We have Grant's Three Things. Is this the right song?
0: Yes, it is.
1: It is?
0: Mm-hmm.
1: Cool. All right.
0: That tells you how long it's been since we've done
1: exactly.
0: It.
1: Exactly. I forgot.
0: You know what the music
1: is. My own music. All right. Three things, hopefully encouraging to you and helpful. Three things today. Three things that humble people don't do.
0: Ooh, okay.
1: That's actually really freeing.
0: Okay.
1: So as we grow in humility, mm-hmm. it actually is freeing. But one of them is, let's start with this, pretend. Mm. What I mean by that? We don't have to act like we have inside knowledge that we really don't have.
0: Mm-hmm.
1: Or make promises we can't keep.
0: Mm-hmm.
1: Or pretend that we're not good at stuff.
0: Mm-hmm.
1: Because that's the fake humility. It's yeah. actually not humility. It's right. like, no, I don't know. No. I mean, you can own it.
0: Mm-hmm. No pretending.
1: No, just no pretending.
0: Mm-hmm.
1: You don't have to act like you're something you're not. And you don't have to downplay yourself either in areas that you act. No, you're gifted in that area. That's fine.
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4: 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Joshua 1:5 says, "No man shall be able to stand before you all the days of your life. 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
1: For my entire life, I always struggled with self-worth and believing that I was actually worthy of love. It felt like no matter where I turned, I never felt good enough. But one day, I decided that I no longer wanted those voices to rule my life. I remember the day I wrote the song I wanted to write about my identity in Christ, a reminder for you and for me of the truth, that you are a child of God and that you are so deeply loved by Him. And the truth is, no matter what you've been through or what you've done, Jesus loves you and He wants a relationship with you. I'm Megan Woods, and this is my song, The Truth.

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1: Doing Brant's three things. It's three things that humble people don't do. And it's really freeing not to do this stuff. Here's the third one. Coerce. You see this with Jesus. He just doesn't coerce people. He has the power.
0: Ever. He never did it.
1: He never does.
0: That's true.
1: He has the power. I mean, you and I don't have the power to actually control other people. He actually does. And he doesn't do it. That's humility in and of itself. We aren't able to control other people. When I'm humble, I don't try.
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3: I officially need help, and I'm not kidding. 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
3: 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A kitchen gadget I've never used. Why won't I throw it away?
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0: The uplifting worship, like, it gets all generations to worship God together. 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

0: My name is Taylor Mills. 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Good morning. There was a time in my life where I was praying for something and I was absolutely convinced that it was going to happen. It was from God, all those things. You're convinced the answer was yes. You could see it. You could picture your life with it. And you asked God and you waited and then nothing. Looking back, I've realized that the greatest thing that God gave me wasn't always the thing I was asking for. I think it was the gift in discovering that I could survive without it and I could depend on Jesus. Seriously, I could still have joy, I could still have peace, I could still have hope, even if that prayer wasn't answered in the way that I wanted it and God had something better, I couldn't see it. But the lesson isn't always in getting what you prayed for. It's discovering that while you're waiting, God is quietly teaching you that He's enough, He can see things we can't see, and He has an answer way better than our answer always.
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8: Happy Monday morning. This is Aaron with your weather. If you're in Victoria today, looking at a high of 20. If you're in Langley, a little warmer at 28. And if you're in Linden, a hot 81. It's going to be a nice week. No rain this week. A little warmer. Let's enjoy it. Happy Monday.

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We have a brand new secret sound. Yeah, thanks to Murray Kia of Abbotsford. 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
1: Colossians chapter 2 says,
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0: my mom is almost 85 and she needs a new car. So I've been looking at cars for seniors, if you will. Now, not seniors in high school. It's Praise 106.5. So I found a list of the best cars in Canada for seniors. It starts out pretty normal. Toyota Corolla Cross, the Hyundai Tucson, the Ford Maverick. And then out of nowhere, there's a Dodge Charger RT six-pack. I'm sorry, what? Like, grandpa's not headed to the grocery store. He's headed to the drag strip, maybe? So I looked up the car and I sent it to my mom and I said, Mom, what do you think? She's like, no, I don't need that. I don't know. What's the coolest or most surprising vehicle that your parents or grandparents are driving? 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
2: You know, people, they think that emotions are meant to be hidden because they show weakness. It's a terrible way to see life. Emotions are made to be expressed. You want to cry, cry. You want to laugh, laugh. You want to hit the wall, but get over it fast because that's not the way to live, right? But emotions are absolutely beautiful. It makes us humans. And at the beginning, I won't have the courage to tear up in front of my daughter. Now it's like, hey, watch, I'm human like you are. You cry, I cry. Before, I'll be embarrassed. I'll go in the bathroom, sob like a little baby and come back with my eyes all red. You okay? Were you like doing something in the bathroom? I'm like, no, I promise I wasn't. You know, it was hard to express my emotions. And I read a book that changed my life. And after reading that, it's like, hey, I'm a human being. I'm going to cry when I cry. Who cares? I'm having an emotional moment and I'm going to express it. And whoever's going through that, I'm going to back him up and say, hey, let it out.
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When the gaslight comes on, remember what it says in God's Word. 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

It's hard to start a Monday. I know. Hey, it's Taylor. Praise 106.5. Good morning. A brand new week doesn't need a perfect start. It just needs one small step of faith. Let's take it together. 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

0: Good morning. It's your moment to reset on Praise 106.5. I'm Taylor. Do not be afraid. Do not be afraid. Somebody needs to be reminded of that today. Do not be afraid. Did you know that God put that in the Bible? That phrase, do not be afraid. It's repeated 365 times. He's telling us over and over for each day, do not be afraid.
1: Praise 106.5. Good morning. I'm Donna. Let's take a look at your drive-in. Out of Abbotsford on Highway 1 westbound, a little busy between Mount Lehman Road and Bradner, and then again from 264th to 248. Once you get to Coquitlam, it's the same story from the Loheed Highway to North Road. In Port Coquitlam, heading west on the Maryhill Bypass, it is crowded from Kingsway to Broadway, and out of Delta on Highway 91 northbound, slow from 72nd Avenue to Nordell. Traffic is from the All Mom Does podcast. 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
2: Well, I think we got a little spoiled with their weather last week. It's going to be warmer this week. If you're in Vancouver, 26, 28 if you're in Abbotsford. And if you're in Bellingham today, high of 76. It's a great day to be outside if you can. With your weather, I'm Aaron.

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0: I have a Sunday routine that includes washing my sheets and my comforters. My friends are always like, why do you have to wash your comforters? I have no idea. I think my mom instilled this in me. I'm Taylor. It's Praise 106.5. Experts say you should be washing your sheets every 1 to 2 weeks, blankets every 2 months, pillows 3 to 6 months, vacuum the mattress every 3 to 6 months. Are you doing any of that? I have to wash my sheets and my blankets every Sunday. I wash my pillows about once a month, and I get new pillows probably like every 6 months. Is that OCD? I think the feeling of having clean sheets resets my mind mentally. Like, there's no better feeling for me on a Sunday evening to look at my bed. It's all made up. It's all clean. And I can like reset my mind for the week, I guess. I don't know. 866-729-1065. Be part of the show.
1: 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Be quick to be the fan rather than the critic, and believe me, you'll have no lack of friends.
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0: and Taylor. Praise 106.5. I'm really glad you're listening. There is the cutest video that's gone viral, and it just makes me miss my kids even more. I want them to be little. If you have little kids, will you do something and just think, I'm going to do this for Taylor, who's missing her 21-year-old and 18-year-old. So I used to make forts for my kids out of tons of blankets. I bet you I had 50 blankets. My mom would come to the house on the weekend and she would say, this overwhelms me, this mess. But you know what? I wish I had that mess back today. So they're talking about how fun it is to build forts with blankets again. I used to have the most elaborate forts in my kids' rooms when they got home on a Friday afternoon. I wish I could call them right now and they could tell you the story. Their friends would run into the house because they knew those forts were going to be set up on a Friday. Will you just do something like that with your grandkids or your kids and say, Taylor told me to do this, I'm going to do it. Make a mess, a big blanket fort mess.
1: 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Good morning. I'm Donna. Let's see what's happening on the roads. If you're heading out of Abbotsford on Highway 1 westbound, it's busy between Mount Lehman Road and Bradner, and then again from 264th to 240th Street. Once you get to Coquitlam, it is busy from the Loheed Highway to Sprott Street. Out of Port Coquitlam, heading west on the Maryhill Bypass, it is crowded from Kingsway to Broadway. Then in Delta on Highway 91 northbound, slow from 64th Avenue to the Alex Fraser. Traffic is from the All Mom Does podcast. Need a moment before someone yells mom again? Julie Lyle's car has real talk, laughs, and faith for the chaos. 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I'm Donna for Praise 106.5.
2: Well, happy Monday morning to you. My name is Aaron. If you're in Coquitlam, you're looking at a high of 27, White Rock, 24, and if you're in Blaine, 74. Should be a pretty dry week, though depending where you are, it could be pretty humid, looking at 91% humidity in some areas. Hope you have a great start to this new week.

God's faithfulness didn't stay behind with the fireworks if you were enjoying a 4th of July. It's showing up on an ordinary Monday like today. It's Praise 106.5. We're here and we're glad you're with us.

Feeling overwhelmed? Renew your mind with Psalm 28. The Lord is my strength and shield. I trust Him with all my heart. 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
1: Good morning. My name's Cherry from Aldergrove, BC. I'm phoning about verses that help you. My husband has frontal temporal dementia. The journey has now been 6 years. He's been in care 4. And I go to go in and I say, I can't do this. And I remember Philippians 4:13. I could do all things through Christ who strengthens me. And I literally can feel somebody pick me up, straighten my backbone, and open the door. And I go in and I visit him, and I come away. And my heart's breaking. And in the car, I hear, my grace is sufficient for thee. And it just heals the heart. And the tears stop, because no matter what, that is enough.
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I feel like summer has a way of slowing us down just enough to notice the little blessings that we usually rush right past. Good morning. Hope your weekend was great. It's Praise 106.5. My name is Taylor. Take a second. Look at the little blessings that surround you today. Oh!

0: there's certain areas in my life where I'm like, I need to have more faith. Praise 106.5. This is your space, and we're glad you're here. My name's Taylor. Good morning. God says you just have to have faith the size of a mustard seed. Talk to me.
1: Well, Taylor, this is Amanda. So I just need to have more faith that the Lord is watching over all four of my children.
0: Ooh, I love
1: that. And God put us through a test several years ago when my oldest son was in a motorcycle accident. And praise God, you know, he's okay. I mean, the Lord taught me a lesson when he took my son out of that hospital, out of ICU. The Lord told me my children would be okay. However, you know, I still have that one that I'm praying about still, but I think that I need to have more faith and be reminded that God's goodness is for us, for his people. And these children are our own. They're his, as we've learned in the Bible. That's what I'm praying for today, just to have more faith that God is taking care of them.
2: 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Good morning. I'm Donna. Let's see what's happening on the roads. Out of Langley on Highway 1 westbound, it's a little slow from 264th past 248th. Then in Coquitlam, it is slow again from Brunette to Sprott Street and before the Iron Workers. In Delta on Highway 91 northbound, busy from 72nd Avenue to the Alex Fraser. And if you're heading out of Richmond towards the Massey Tunnel on Highway 99 southbound, it does get crowded from the golf course. 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
3: Happy Monday morning. This is Aaron with your weather. If you're in Victoria today, looking at a high of 20. If you're in Langley, a little warmer at 28. And if you're in Linden, a hot 81. It's going to be a nice week. No rain this week. A little warmer. Let's enjoy it. Happy Monday.

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1: Praise 106.5. My name's Taylor. So a survey finds that people admit to doing their makeup, fixing their hair, texting, talking on the phone, all kinds of stuff while driving. Distracted driving. It's a real thing. 15% of people admit, this is what I'm doing. What is something that you've passed somebody doing while they're driving? And you're like, what is that person doing? I think the craziest thing is women who put their makeup on. They have the mirror down and they're doing mascara while they're driving. I'm like, how? It's Praise. 1065-866-729-1065.
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0: I love the music. I can let my kids listen to it and not worry about what they're going to hear. 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

0: had this big to-do list at the beginning of the week. My name is Taylor Mills. I'm Praise 106.5. Started getting super overwhelmed. And when I talked to my best friend, Carla, I was talking about how I always have these to-do lists. And I get them done at work. And then when I get home, obviously, we have to-do lists at our house. Last night, I felt super overwhelmed. And I started thinking about how much I had to do. And I felt just, I don't know, mad at myself because I was so overwhelmed. And I started to think about the to-do list will still be there. The things in our life will still be there. But giving myself some grace and saying, you know what? There is victory in you not quitting. There is victory in you just sitting down and going, hey, I'm going to keep moving mountains with my faith. But right now I'm going to rest. I'm not going to do anything. I'm just going to say, congratulations, God. You convinced me to wake up another day and not quit.
1: 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Good morning. I'm Donna. Let's take a look at your traffic. Heading out of Langley on Highway 1 westbound, it's busy from Mount Lehman Road to Bradner, again from 264th to around 240th. Once you get to Coquitlam, it's busy again from Brunette pretty much all the way to the Ironworkers. In Delta on Highway 91 northbound, it is slow from Nordell to the Alex Fraser, also on Highway 91A northbound. And in Richmond on Highway 99 southbound, it is crowded from the golf course to the Massey Tunnel. 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
2: Well, I think we got a little spoiled with their weather last week. It's going to be warmer this week. If you're in Vancouver, 26, 28 if you're in Abbotsford. And if you're in Bellingham today, high of 76. It's a great day to be outside if you can. With your weather, I'm Aaron.

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0: My name is Taylor, along with producer Aaron on Praise 106.5, just talking about how I have teenagers. I have a 21-year-old, and I've noticed this trend where it's really hard for younger people to get a job today. And then you told me something, and I'm like, what?
1: Yeah, it's real tough. And this news just came out that the worst unemployment in Canada is in British Columbia for youth. So they're talking about 17 to 24-year-olds, right around that range.
0: Wow.
1: But I was thinking, what if we could turn this bad news around? What if someone out there is a business owner, maybe a manager, or you just work somewhere and you know that your company's hiring? Would you give us a call and we'll put you on the air, and maybe somebody listening out there is that employee you're looking for?
0: Yeah, I like that. 866-729-1065 is the number. Hey, also, if you have the Praise 106.5 app, you can leave us a voice message. I think it's such a cool thing. It's called the open mic feature. You press that button and you're like, hey, Taylor, I'm at Foster Coffee Shop and we're looking for a teenager. We're looking for somebody in their young 20s. That's an amazing idea. 866-729-1065.
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0: Do you ever get a text message and you stare at your phone waiting for those little dots to appear? 5 minutes goes by, they're off and on. I'm Taylor. It's Praise 106.5. 30 minutes goes by, suddenly you're convinced, okay, they're mad at me. They're moving to another country. They're never going to speak to me again. Then 3 hours later, the text is like, sorry, I just got busy. Isn't it funny how quickly our minds fill in the blanks? We can make things bigger and worse than they actually are just by our thinking. Maybe that's why scripture says to take every thought captive. I'm telling you, sometimes the story we're telling ourselves isn't the story at all. And I think Jesus made us and knew our minds would be human and emotions take over and we think the worst thing. Whatever you think about today, and if it causes you stress, takes away your peace, anxiety, worry, whatever, hold it captive. Ask yourself, is this from God or somebody else?
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3: 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Good morning, I'm Donna. Let's take a look at your drive-in. If you're heading out of Abbotsford on Highway 1 westbound, it'll be a bit slow from Mount Lehman Road to Bradner. Then in Burnaby, it's a struggle from Gullardy to the Iron Workers. In Richmond on Highway 99 southbound, it's busy from the golf course to the Massey Tunnel. 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
4: Well, happy Monday morning to you. My name is Aaron. If you're in Coquitlam, you're looking at a high of 27. White Rock, 24. And if you're in Blaine, 74. Should be a pretty dry week, though depending where you are, it could be pretty humid. Looking at 91% humidity in some areas. 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
6: We want to know if it's true or not. I got a guy who just drove to Mount Vernon, and he says, I hear you on Praise, and there's something so real about you. But the truth is, I wanted to really put a face to the voice. He came up, and I would like to see a car for my wife. He told the salesman, hey, this is awesome. The car is great, but I really want to see the guy that says what he says in the radio. Johnny Bloxon happens to be the salesperson. He says, of course, he will come out in a heartbeat. I mean, text me. I walk out there, check a guy's hand. 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You really are a good person. I'm so glad I'm here buying a car from you. And it gave me goosebumps.
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9: Oh, hey, Terry.
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12: Hey, good morning. Praise 106.5. Who's this?
13: Sarah.
12: Hey, Sarah. Where are you calling from?
13: Sumas.
12: Sarah in Sumas. You're caller number 9.
13: Yay.
12: So it's a brand new secret sound, and you're the first person to play it. How's it feel?
13: That's pretty exciting.
12: Yes. Well, tell me, did you have a good weekend?
13: We had a great weekend. Yeah, we went and spent some time with the family and some friends, and then went to our church and actually did a bunch of fireworks tonight.
12: Oh, that sounds fun. Cool.
13: Yeah.
12: Well, you're going to be playing today for $530 plus an extra $500 to pass on to a friend from Murray Kia in Abbotsford. What do you think you would do with that money if you won?
13: Oh, well, we plan on taking a couple weeks in August and going like on a road trip around Idaho. So we would probably maybe make an extra fun pit stop somewhere.
12: Ooh, there you go. And do you have a friend that you might pass on that extra $500? $500 from Murray Kia?
13: Our associate pastor at our church is actually moving to Eastern Washington and starting up a driving school. So I think we would probably donate it to their family.
12: There you go. Some moving funds or gas for them, something like that. That'd be awesome. Okay, here we go. I'm going to play you the new sound. It's brand new. Sarah and Sumas, yes. Our very first guesser on this new sound. What do you think that is?
13: Is that squeezing like ketchup out of the ketchup bottle?
12: Squeezing ketchup out of the ketchup bottle.
2: Uh-oh, your soccer ball is deflated. Inflate it and try again. Good job.
12: Oh, sorry, Sarah.
13: That's all right.
12: But
13: thank
12: hey,
13: you.
12: You were the first one in. Congratulations on that. Hey, you got to start somewhere. That was the first guess of this brand new secret sound. You got another chance at 12:30. Lynette is back. So set your alarms for the Praise 106.5 secret sound powered by Murray, Kia, and Abbotsford.

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0: a story out of Connecticut, and I think it's great. I'm Taylor, Praise 106.5. 97,000 people are about to have their medical debt forgiven by a company called Undo Medical Debt. They don't have to do anything. The company takes care of it for them if their medical debt is in a certain percentage of their annual income. And it does remind me how Jesus doesn't ask us to do anything. When he took our sin on the cross, he crossed out our debt and wrote it, paid in full. He didn't make a payment plan. He didn't pay part of it. On the cross, he stamped out our debt paid in full. That is some great news to celebrate today.
1: 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Good morning, I'm Donna. Let's see what's happening on the roads. Out of Abbotsford on Highway 1 westbound, it is slow from Mount Lehman Road to Bradner. Then in Langley, hearing about a crash just past 248th Street, so watch out for that. And in Burnaby, it's busy from Kensington to the Iron Workers. If you're heading out of Richmond on Highway 91 northbound, a little crowded from the Westminster Highway to No. 7 Road. And on Highway 99 southbound, it's a struggle from Blundell Road to the Massey Tunnel. 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
2: Happy Monday morning. This is Aaron with your weather. If you're in Victoria today, looking at a high of 20. If you're in Langley, a little warmer at 28. And if you're in Linden, a hot 81. It's going to be a nice week. No rain this week. A little warmer. Let's enjoy it. Happy Monday.

my name is Taylor Mills. We love talking to you. If you have some good news, you want to share some hope, a favorite piece of scripture, tell me where you're going this summer. 866-729-1065. We're so glad you're here.

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I hope you had a great weekend. 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

0: Hey, friend, Taylor on Praise 106.5. Last night I was thinking about some of the strongest miracles in the Bible, because God is still in the miracle business, but it's hard to see in a world that we live in now. I feel like I'm here to remind you. A blind man comes to him for healing. Jesus touches him and asks, well, what do you see? The man's response is fascinating to me. He says, well, it's blurry. I mean, maybe he sees people, but they look like trees walking around. And I think some of us, many of us, are like that now. We've been praying, going to counseling, trying to heal, forgive, trust, break old habits, and rebuild our lives. Yet some days you still feel stuck. And I think what I love most about that story when I was reading it last night is that Jesus didn't walk away when the healing wasn't complete. He stayed and he touched him again. And sometimes you need to keep asking for your miracle. You need to keep waiting as God is doing something in the waiting. Well, eventually the man's vision became clear. Maybe that's your encouragement. Things still feel blurry. It doesn't mean God's not working. It may simply mean he's not finished yet. I think sometimes the miracle is realizing you see a little more clearly than you did yesterday or last year.
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0: It reminds me constantly that I'm not alone. Not just the music, but you keep us motivated to do what we need to do to bless others. So it's just the body of Christ moving forward in a positive and loving and compassionate way. So thank you.
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When you don't have the answers and you've got nothing, we can be humble. Remember, God's wisdom is infinite. 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

0: I always enjoyed the music, just praise music in general. I listen to it all the time. It's the stuff that I had to deal with out there every day. It fills me up. It's making me a better person, a better driver, just to love people.
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0: My name is Taylor Mills. Welcome to Praise 106.5. Good morning. There was a time in my life where I was praying for something and I was absolutely convinced that it was going to happen. It was from God, all those things. You're convinced the answer was yes. You could see it. You could picture your life with it. And you asked God, you waited, and then nothing. Looking back, I've realized that the greatest thing that God gave me wasn't always the thing I was asking for. I think it was the gift in discovering that I could survive without it and I could depend on Jesus. Seriously, I could still have joy. I could still have peace. I could still have hope, even if that prayer wasn't answered in the way that I wanted it and God had something better. I couldn't see it. But the lesson isn't always in getting what you prayed for. It's discovering that while you're waiting, God is quietly teaching you that He's enough. He can see things we can't see, and He has an answer way better than our answer always.
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1: Oh, yeah, Lord, it feels good. And maybe you woke up this morning with the sunshine going, oh, yeah, Lord, it feels good. And what a weekend, right? Whether you were watching fireworks from Canada. Boy, Birch Bay was happening with fireworks on Saturday and last night. I heard them all night long, maybe in your area, too. Uh-huh. Yeah. So I hope you had a blast over the weekend and just a wonderful week with Canada Day, Independence Day, just a very festive and wonderful weekend celebrating our countries. And now we're back at it, right? Going to work. Or maybe you took this week off on vacation. I know a lot of people do that to get an extra day in for vacation. Good for you. Looks like you're going to have a beautiful day today and warm weather. So dig out the sunscreen and the sunglasses and be ready for it. 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

0: You guys are like positivity and uplifting in a sea of anxiety and bad news. 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

Jesus, I love you. Oh, as you walk through the valley, just a reminder. Mm-hmm. Because we all walk through those valleys. Some are short, some feel like they just go on forever, right? But one of my favorite verses attaches to that song. Even though I walk through the valley of the shadow of death, I will fear no evil. You are with me. Yes. Notice it doesn't say that we stay in that valley. It just says that Jesus will walk with us through the valley. So if you're in that valley, if you're in that heart,

0: challenge like this, but let's go. Good thing is when you're saying the truth, you don't have to hide nothing or pretend or make something up. It's like the truth of the truth, and it goes so far. Yeah, this is what we do. 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I like the customers being a part of that. I like the customers having a great experience. 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And it's good to stand behind that and truly stand behind that.
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1: Hi, this is Mark. God's Word says today is the day of salvation. Don't worry about yesterday. Don't worry about tomorrow. How can you live for Jesus today?
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0: Oh, yeah. Matt Maher. And it's brand new from him. It's called Gonna Be All Right. Hi there. I'm Lynette. Okay. I need your help. So we had a big 5th of July picnic and outside church service yesterday with our church that I made it to. And I absolutely loved it. Weather was perfect. Lots of folks came out. They were all dressed in their Americana, red, white, and blue, God and country t-shirts and clothes and kids. And everybody brought a wonderful food item to share. We had so many, you know, for just saying, hey, bring a side. We had lots of fruit, lots of salads and potato salad and macaroni salad. And I thought, okay, what do you need to go with? Hot dogs? Well, chili. So I brought a big old crock pot of chili out. But now I have about a third of a crock pot of leftover chili in the fridge, determined not to let it go to waste, thinking of things I can do for the next couple of days to use that chili. I could freeze it, of course. Yes, I know that. But I'm thinking chili cheese, baked potatoes, nachos, maybe even chili mac with pasta. I haven't done that yet. What do I need to do? Leftover chili. I got to be creative. Just thinking, reaching out to you.
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0: encouraging. 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
1: For my entire life, I always struggled with self-worth and believing that I was actually worthy of love. It felt like no matter where I turned, I never felt good enough. But one day, I decided that I no longer wanted those voices to rule my life. I remember the day I wrote the song I wanted to write about my identity in Christ, a reminder for you and for me of the truth, that you are a child of God and that you are so deeply loved by Him. And the truth is, no matter what you've been through or what you've done, Jesus loves you and He wants a relationship with you. I'm Megan Woods, and this is my song, The Truth.

called The Truth and Megan Woods. I'm Lynette, sharing your Monday with you. It's going to be a good one. Here's John Reddick, something new for him. It's called Holding On. Praise God. Praise 106.5.

0: how good it is. Chris Tomlin, Praise 106.5, Lynette here. And something fun happening all this week. And you know what? You can still get your kids involved in some vacation Bible schools. One happening this week at Whatcom New Life Assembly. That one is in Ferndale. And the Thunder Island VBS is going on in Willingdon, on Willingdon Road in North Saanich, B.C., at Rest Haven Seventh Day Adventist. Now, all that to say, if your church is doing a vacation Bible school, then let us know. Cornerstone Calvary Chapel has Rainforest Falls happening at the end of the month, and several others are listed on our website. So if your church is doing something extra special, let us know. We would love to post it and share the information and let others know as well, especially for vacation Bible school. I have such a heart for that. Both my girls are involved with their church next week, and all the grandkids. Ah, nothing better. For details, go to praise1065.com. That's where you can see the events and post your event for free.
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When the gaslight comes on, remember what it says in God's Word. He will take care of everything you need. 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

0: Blaze 106.5. I'm Lynette. Hi there. Oh, and this is the week. It's back. What am I talking about? You know what I'm talking about. I am talking about our Praise Secret Sound. It is back. Yes, this morning, producer Aaron and Taylor played the Praise Secret Sound. It's our brand new sound for you. Yep, today at 8:15. Of course, nobody won. What did they guess? I'll give it to you this time. They guessed, I can't remember. Oh, squeezing a ketchup bottle. Yeah, that was the guess for the brand new secret sound. Now, you can guess at right around 12:30. That's when we will give you our new cue to call and listen to our new secret sound. And already, Murray Kia Abbotsford has put in $530 into our piggy bank, plus an additional $500 they want you to pay forward. So already over $1,000. Mm-hmm. It's in our secret sound piggy bank. Listen for the cue to call. Only that cue will work. You have to listen to it on the radio. Then the phone lines open. If you're caller number 9, you get to make your guess. How about that? Pretty easy, huh? It's the Praise Secret Sound, and it's all powered by Murray Kia Abbotsford and Praise 106.5.
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4: You know, people, they think that emotions are meant to be hidden because they show weakness. It's a terrible way to see life. Emotions are made to be expressed. You want to cry, cry. You want to laugh, laugh. You want to hit the wall, but get over it fast because that's not the way to live, right? But emotions are absolutely beautiful. It makes us humans. And at the beginning, I won't have the courage to tear up in front of my daughter. Now it's like, hey, watch, I'm human like you are. You cry, I cry. Before, I'll be embarrassed. I'll go in the bathroom, sob like a little baby, and come back with my eyes all red. You okay? Were you like doing something in the bathroom? I'm like, no, I promise I wasn't. You know, it was hard to express my emotions. And I read a book that changed my life. And after reading that, it's like, hey, I'm a human being. I'm going to cry when I cry. Who cares? I'm having an emotional moment, and I'm going to express it. And whoever's going through that, I'm going to back him up and say, hey, let it out.
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0: I need to set my mind straight in the morning. I listen the first thing when I get up, through the shower and all the way to work. 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
1: Hi there. Who's this?
2: It's Karen from Delta.
1: Karen, caller number 9 from Delta.
2: Woo! I was a little late. I was a little late pressing the button. I thought maybe I was not going to get through, but my lucky day.
1: It is your day today, Karen. And how was your Canada Day last week?
2: We have a festivity up a few blocks away at Chalmers and Delta here, and we had the fireworks. And there's always this special group of people that we meet up every year there.
1: Oh, that makes it fun. I love traditions when everybody meets together.
2: Yes. Yeah, it's fun.
1: Very good. Very good. Yeah, I think the boom booms and bang bangs for the 4th of July were still going on last night when I went to bed.
2: Oh, I'm sure they were. And leftover fireworks.
1: Yes, yes. Oh, so fun. All right. Well, Karen, we have a brand new sound, but already $530 in the Secret Sound Piggy Bank and $500 that Murray Kia in Abbotsford would love to pay forward. Have you pay forward? Any ideas on what you might do with some of that money? That's a nice little chunk.
2: Oh, probably vacationing somewhere.
1: Okay, yes. Yeah. I always vote for a little getaway or get out of town and do something special. Okay.
2: Exactly.
1: Well, here it comes. This is our new Praise Secret Sound. I'll play it 2 times. What could that be?

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1: We had the scariest, windiest day ever recently. My friend had a massive trampoline picked up, flipped, and landed two houses down. But he sent me another picture from that same day of his flimsy little yard sign promoting Easter services at his church, standing strong through the storm. It's Ryan from United Faith Mortgage, and recently we've worked with hundreds of radio listeners who are that little sign. With the rising costs of everything have been stormy times, causing tough credit card debt and bad monthly interest, making it hard to hold on. But we've also seen hundreds of listeners find instant relief with a cash-out refinance, cashing out some of that newfound equity their homes have grown the last 5 years to pay off that debt and even set some aside for peace of mind. If a cash-out refinance would help your situation, we are a direct lender, one of the largest faith-based mortgage companies in the U.S., and we're committed to Praise 106.5 at United Faith Mortgage.
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0: Oh, I am just so grateful for this radio station, and that is the truth. 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

Praise 106.5, Lynette here with a question. Would you jump out of a perfectly good airplane with a parachute for a good cause? I'm going to talk to Rachel of Leap of Faith. It's an event coming up this week in just a moment. Stay close.

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Yeah. We're here to fill you back up with that feeling of everything's going to be all right. Praise 106.5.

0: 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Lynette here, and I'm going to talk with my friend Rachel about a very cool way getting funds for a very worthy organization in Abbotsford called Cyrus Center Ministries. And it's not what you think, right, Rachel?
1: Yes, Leap of Faith is probably the most unique fundraiser you'll ever see.
0: It's an amazing day.
1: Yes, it is a tandem skydive fundraiser, and it's happening this Thursday, July 9th. Over 100 incredible community members will be stepping out of a plane, not just for a thrill, but to help local youth.
0: Wow.
1: So all funds raised from this fundraiser provide stable housing and consistent support for young people in our community who need a safe place to land and people to come alongside them.
0: I like what you said there, safe place to land. Leap of Faith. Now, we've talked to you before, but this has been going on for a long time. Can you tell me how the Leap of Faith kind of started?
1: This is our 17th year hosting Leap of Faith. It started with 9 people and a barbecue. Oh. It was an amazing event. Just someone's brainchild. And this year we have over 100 jumpers. Our youngest jumper is just 8 years old this year, and our oldest jumper is 86. So
0: okay.
1: It is going to be a fantastic day. Our jumpers will start jumping at 1 p.m., but you know, you don't have to jump to come on out and enjoy the day. There's food trucks, there's activities for the kids, a lot of local vendors. It honestly is one of my favorite days to just come out and be part of the community.
0: Wonderful. And where do we go to watch the skydiving take place for this?
1: So we will be at Skydive Vancouver. That's in Abbotsford off of Gladwin Road on this Thursday, July 9th, starting at 1 p.m. So come on out. We would love to have you there. It's such a great day.
0: Oh, can't wait, Rachel. I just think this is the most unique, wonderful way to share God's blessing and help others, right?
1: It is. It's an amazing day. It really is. Our community is fantastic. We couldn't do it without them. They really come around our youth. So we thank you.
0: All right.
1: Yeah.
0: And of course, we have all the details, directions, everything you need to know about the Leap of Faith event this Thursday. Go to praise1065.com.
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We play again tomorrow at 8:15 with Taylor and producer Aaron.

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3: 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Eggs cost what steak used to, daycare costs what college recently did, and the cost of our kids playing sports requires a pro athlete salary. As a result, credit card balances have never been higher, and the average credit card interest rate is over 22%. 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

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When life feels a little out of control, we can be confident. God's faithfulness is unwavering, and He keeps His promises to His people through generations.

0: Oh, yeah. Jay King is his name. And Hard Place. I'm Lynette. And wow, you know, my favorite line in that particular new song has got to be when you feel stuck between a rock and a hard place. Make sure that that rock is Jesus. Oh, so good. I'm going to think of that every time I hear that phrase. You know, life can press in on every single side, no matter what it is that you're facing. But God is steady. He's faithful. He's strong enough to hold you up when everything else feels shaky. The verse in Psalm 18:2 says, "The Lord is my rock, my fortress, and my deliverer." Remember that. So today, if you're facing something hard, lean into the one who never moves because he is your rock. Your hard place doesn't have the final word because God does.
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4: 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I'm the CEO of Lighthouse Mission Ministries in Bellingham. 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
7: Oh, hey, Terry.
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0: I've been listening for a longest time and also working at home. It just gives me hope all the time. Every minute, that's what I listen. It lifts me up. It's just amazing.
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0: how good it is. It's Chris Tomlin. I'm Lynette. Okay, I need your help. So we had a big 5th of July picnic and outside church service yesterday with our church that I made it to, and I absolutely loved it. Weather was perfect. Lots of folks came out. They were all dressed in their Americana, red, white, and blue, God and country t-shirts and clothes and kids, and everybody brought a wonderful food item to share. I thought, okay, what do you need to go with? Hot dogs? Well, chili. So I brought a big old crock pot of chili out, but now I have about a third of a crock pot of leftover chili in the fridge, determined not to let it go to waste, thinking of things I can do for the next couple of days to use that chili. I could freeze it, of course. Yes, I know that. So now I'm curious, what's your favorite way to reinvent leftover chili? If you've got a creative idea, I'd love to hear it. You can always text me, 866-729-1065.
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1: For my entire life, I always struggled with self-worth and believing that I was actually worthy of love. It felt like no matter where I turned, I never felt good enough. But one day, I decided that I no longer wanted those voices to rule my life. I remember the day I wrote the song. I wanted to write about my identity in Christ, a reminder for you and for me of the truth, that you are a child of God and that you are so deeply loved by Him. And the truth is, no matter what you've been through or what you've done, Jesus loves you and He wants a relationship with you. I'm Megan Woods, and this is my song, The Truth.

When the gaslight comes on, remember what it says in God's Word. He will take care of everything you need. Here to fuel your soul. 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
1: Hi there, it's Lynette. Take a deep breath. God's grace is sufficient for this moment, even if that moment feels like a lot.
0: Praise 106.5, hope and encouragement for British Columbia and the Pacific Northwest. Praise
2: 106.5. Greetings to you. My name is Brant, and producer Sherry is here too. Thank you for listening. We're honored you're here. Secondly, we're going to do the joke spa because it's Monday. Helps people relax using humor. And the last couple joke spas have been fine.
1: Wait,
2: I think.
1: Really?
2: Yes.
1: Okay.
2: You remember the one with the French toast and the Renaissance thing? Remember that? It was funny.
1: I do remember that.
2: Solid.
1: Yeah.
2: People laughed.
1: Who?
2: People on the phone. Not you, but me. Me and the person on the phone.
1: Okay, that's
2: too.
1: Definitely people.
2: That is people. And more of that is coming.

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1: It just reminds me when, you know, things are rough, the words that just speak out when you can't reach your Bible all the time. It comes through the songs. And so it makes me pause and realize how grateful I am and all the blessings that we have.

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1: This is Brant's three things for today. And the three things today, totally serious about this stuff, but it's like three things about living in a culture that's hostile. And I don't think we're there yet, but you can kind of see where if you're a believer in God, if you take God seriously as an authority, you're at least a little weird.
0: So hostile against believers.
1: Yeah, I would say so.
0: Okay.
1: And I think there's a few lessons we can learn from. It's in the book of Jeremiah. One of the lessons is, and this was God with his people, they were in exile. Mm-hmm. They were in Babylon. It was not a friendly place to them. He told them some things, but one of them basically told them to stay who they are. Like, you are a people set apart, so I don't want you to assimilate. It's not like, since you're there, you don't buy into their gods. You don't just decide, hey, maybe they'll like us if we just start worshiping their gods. Right. Or we start doing, like, you can't do that, because then you actually lose who you are, and you're my people. So don't just go with whatever this culture says, then be a step behind it, and just go, okay, we'll try that, and hope it's that people will like you, because you're actually losing the essence of who you are. There's more to this. Make sure, if you can't stick around, I want you to hear the next thing, too.
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5: They want to know if it's true or not. I got a guy who just drove to Mount Vernon. And he says, I hear you on Praise. And there's something so real about you. But the truth is, I wanted to really put a face to the voice. He came up and I would like to see a car for my wife. He told the salesman, hey, this is awesome. The car is great, but I want to see the guy that says what he says in the radio. Johnny Bloxon happens to be the salesperson. He says, of course, he will come out in a heartbeat. I mean, text me. I walk out there, check the guy's hand. He's like, you are real. And I can feel your energy. You really are a good person. I'm so glad I'm here buying a car from you. And it gave me goosebumps.
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0: It's Brant and Sherry. Lighthearted laughs.
1: I'm sorry.
0: And real substance.
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1: Doing Brant's three things here. It's three things about living in a hostile culture. And the Bible talks about this, but one of them was don't assimilate. And we talked about that first. Like, you don't just go, well, hey, we're in this culture that doesn't worship this God, the God that I believe in, so I'll just kind of go along with whatever they say. Don't do that. That's part of it. The second thing I would say on this, and I'm learning from the book of Jeremiah in the Bible, don't isolate yourself and then condemn everybody else. Mm. Like, look how messed up this world is. Look at these people. You know, that's the easiest thing. When I did talk radio, I thought that's always the easiest topic. You could always get calls if you just go, man, kids these days, or look at these people. Mm-hmm. Can you believe people these days? Like, every practical Facebook thread on everything mm-hmm. is look at people these days.
0: As if you're not people.
1: As if you're not part of them.
0: Right.
1: Exactly. Like, and it's condemning everybody else. And that's not the right response either. So God doesn't want us to assimilate, but he also doesn't want us condemning everybody because he loves those people and we're supposed to love them too.

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1: We're doing Brant's Three Things. Hopefully this is helpful. It's about living today. It's three things about living in a hostile culture. Like, there were Jews, God's people, that he had set apart to live a certain way. Well, they were in exile.

0: 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Like, don't act like you're above it. Like, this is your town too. This is your community. You can be involved in it. Be a part of it before them, but don't assimilate. Don't become one of them. You're different. You're my people.
1: 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And since conversations about artificial intelligence are everywhere, we believe you should know exactly where we land. 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
1: 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I'm Taylor Mills. 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
1: Just saw some news, some neurological news to share with you.
0: Oh, wonderful.
1: I know we get pumped when I say neurological news. No, singing is good for your brain.
0: Okay.
1: Another study has shown it.
0: Mm-hmm.
1: It, I don't know what it does exactly. I don't understand.
0: Did it bring up banjo at all?
1: They did not mention banjo in this particular journal. However,
0: they've been mentioning others. Sure.
1: Banjos and Brains Journal. I'm going to get

0: brains are doing so much better now. It's awesome. That is our Monday tradition on the show.
1: We had the scariest, windiest day ever recently. My friend had a massive trampoline picked up, flipped, and landed two houses down. But he sent me another picture from that same day of his flimsy little yard sign promoting Easter services at his church, standing strong through the storm. It's Ryan from United Faith Mortgage, and recently we've worked with hundreds of radio listeners who are that little sign. With the rising costs of everything have been stormy times, causing tough credit card debt and bad monthly interest, making it hard to hold on. But we've also seen hundreds of listeners find instant relief with a cash out refinance, cashing out some of that newfound equity their homes have grown the last 5 years to pay off that debt and even set some aside for peace of mind. If a cash out refinance would help your situation, we are a direct lender, one of the largest faith-based mortgage companies in the U.S., and we're committed to Praise 106.5 at United Faith Mortgage.
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Good afternoon. I'm Josh. Let's take a look at the traffic in Langley on Highway 1 eastbound. There's an accident at Glover Road. Traffic is slow back to the 200th Street exit. In Delta on Highway 99 southbound, there's also an accident near Highway 17A, so you can expect some delays as you head out of the Massey Tunnel. Also in North Van on Highway 1 eastbound, traffic is slow from Mountain Highway as you head across Ironworkers down to Kensington Avenue. 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
1: Okay, I did something that's pathetic. At least it sounded pathetic. But my wife told me it was wise after I did it. And then Sherry told me it was wise. I, for the first time in my life, actually emailed a couple friends and I put in the RE line pep talk. And I said, hey, if you've got something encouraging for me, please share it. Tell me. If I'm doing something awesome, tell me. And the responses I got were great. I mean, it was really helpful. One was not super long. The other was like, hey, let's meet for coffee, which I was like, okay. And let me build you up. Again, I've never done that before. And as a guy, there's something in you that's just like, don't do that. Be an independent guy. Don't depend on it. Or even admitting that I was really down. I have this cyclically where I feel like I'm a total failure. What am I even doing? I need to quit. I need to be quiet. All that sort of stuff. But I sent these emails and just said, help me. And it really did help. I've wondered, am I fighting a spiritual battle here? Is it just my own head that's telling me that I'm not good enough or whatever? Well, at any rate, Sherry said, well, you fought it in a spiritual way because sending an email to people who are believers to build you up is exactly what you should do. The reason I bring this up is because you might be battling that too, especially if you're a guy. It just doesn't occur to you to send something. Again, it seemed pathetic to me. Maybe you think it is, but it helped. And I don't think they resented it. I think they like being asked. I like to build other people up. And I do think we're in a spiritual battle. And you need to hear the truth. I know I did. Still trying.

0: It reminds me constantly that I'm not alone. Not just the music, but you keep us motivated to do what we need to do to bless others. So it's just the body of Christ moving forward in a positive and loving and compassionate way. So thank you.
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1: There are people talking about this. I don't think I believe it, actually. They asked millennials, or they did some kind of study or found that millennials aren't using deodorant like everybody else. I don't believe it. Like they did a poll, like do you okay. And there's I don't think you guys, uh-huh. ladies, everybody uh-huh. smell bad. I've noticed anything. I just don't think it's true.
0: Okay.
1: Wouldn't you notice that over time?
0: Yes, you would.
1: Yeah, I think you guys are using deodorant, and I think you're not being truthful to the pollsters.
0: I've been in some other circles, so.
1: Is that right?
0: Yeah.
1: Okay, so well, maybe. Maybe. Well, that's weird. See, the advantage for me is not having friends, because then you don't have to experience any of that. That's the big help.
2: 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Sometimes it's kind of subtle. Sometimes it's just a big old huge blowout. 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The sibling thing. 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I'm Julie Lyles Carr, host of the All Mom Does podcast. And sibling rivalry, well, it's a real thing. 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

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When you need joy, look at Jesus. And remember, joy comes from knowing God and experiencing His presence.

Braze 106.5, good afternoon. I'm Josh. Let's take a look at the roads. In Richmond, on Highway 91 westbound, there's an accident at Nelson Road. Traffic is stop and go to 9th Street. In Delta, on Highway 99 southbound, that accident there at Highway 17A has been cleared, but you can still expect some delays as you head out of the Massey Tunnel. Also, still in North Van on Highway 1 eastbound, traffic continues to be slow from Mountain Highway as you head across the Ironworkers to just past Kensington Avenue. 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
3: Hey, what's going on? I am Brant. I want to talk about meditation and prayer. Those things get kind of lumped together sometimes. I think they're kind of the opposite. I know that sounds weird, but let me explain. We'll talk about that and so much more coming up. Thank you for being here.